0: It is Sanctuary, now just a couple of minutes away from one, with a couple of songs to finish the hour next. Seph Shalita's Steady Love and Souvenirs Worship No One Like Our God, Alpha and Omega. Coming up before news, weather and sport.
1: Hi, I'm Sue from Orphans Aid International. One thing I've learnt is that a little can go a long way and multiply out. It's a bit like feeding.

0: James has been ruled out for at least a month with a torn left hamstring. Charlie's Ledger Walker's in the mix for the WNBA's end-of-season awards. The Connecticut Sun Guard is tipped to be included in the league's all-rookie team, despite her side already having been eliminated from finals basketball. And second rower Kurt Capewell believes the Warriors will spring back to life in Sunday's second chance NRL Finals encounter, given the resilience they've forged through overcoming adversity all season. And that is sport. I'm Raylene Ramsey.
1: Sanctuary weather.
2: And here's your short forecast for all of New Zealand through to midnight tomorrow. For Northland to Manawatū, including Coromandel, Bay of Plenty and the Central High Country, cloudy periods with the odd shower. Showers becoming widespread tomorrow evening, heavy about Northland. For Gisborne and Hawke's Bay, fine today, cloudy tomorrow. Horowhenua to Wellington and Wairarapa, cloud increasing this evening, heavy rain developing tomorrow afternoon or evening. For Marlborough and Nelson, showers developing this evening, turning to heavy rain tomorrow morning, easing to showers again later on. For Buller and Westland, rain spreading north today with heavy falls possible, clearing to fine tomorrow afternoon. For Canterbury and Otago, including Clutha, rain gradually spreading north today with heavy falls, snow lowering to 500 metres inland, becoming fine tomorrow. And for Fiordland, Southland and Clutha, rain heavy at times with snow to 400 metres, easing to showers this evening. Thunderstorms possible about the coast tomorrow afternoon.
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3: 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Gentleness and self-control. 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

0: King as an emergency replacement for injured import Josiah Jordan-James, ahead of Sunday's ANBL opener against Illawarra. A new American signing Bryce Duke believes he'll bring creativity and grit to the Wellington Phoenix lineup for the upcoming A-League football season. That is sport.
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2: And here's your short forecast for all of New Zealand through to midnight tomorrow. For Northland to Manawatū, including Coromandel, Bay of Plenty and the Central High Country, cloudy periods with the odd shower. Showers becoming widespread tomorrow evening, heavy about Northland. For Gisborne and Hawke's Bay, fine today, cloudy tomorrow. Horowhenua to Wellington and Wairarapa, cloud increasing this evening, heavy rain developing tomorrow afternoon or evening. For Marlborough and Nelson, showers developing this evening, turning to heavy rain tomorrow morning, easing to showers again later on. For Buller and Westland, rain spreading north today with heavy falls possible, clearing to fine tomorrow afternoon. For Canterbury and Otago, including Clutha, rain gradually spreading north today with heavy falls, snow lowering to 500 metres inland, becoming fine tomorrow. And for Fiordland, Southland and Clutha, rain heavy at times with snow to 400 metres, easing to showers this evening. Thunderstorms possible about the coast tomorrow afternoon.
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0: my emotions on the field and being cool, calm, headed for the team. And I'd rather just next time go and make sure I pick Jacko up off the ground.
1: Auckland FC have signed former Manchester City Academy footballer Mali Luluai to an A-League scholarship after a successful trial period. The 19-year-old Kiwi midfielder signed his first professional deal with Burnley in 2023. That is sport. I'm Raylene Ramsey.
2: Sanctuary weather.
3: And here's your short forecast for all of New Zealand through to midnight tomorrow. For Northland to Manawatū, including Coromandel, Bay of Plenty and the Central High Country, cloudy periods with the odd shower. Showers becoming widespread tomorrow evening, heavy about Northland. For Gisborne and Hawke's Bay, fine today, cloudy tomorrow. Horowhenua to Wellington and Wairarapa, cloud increasing this evening, heavy rain developing tomorrow afternoon or evening. For Marlborough and Nelson, showers developing this evening, turning to heavy rain tomorrow morning, easing to showers again later on. For Buller and Westland, rain spreading north today with heavy falls possible, clearing to fine tomorrow afternoon. For Canterbury and Otago, including Clutha, rain gradually spreading north today with heavy falls, snow lowering to 500 metres inland, becoming fine tomorrow. And for Fiordland, Southland and Clutha, rain heavy at times with snow to 400 metres, easing to showers this evening. Thunderstorms possible about the coast tomorrow afternoon.
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0: In 2024, when the world seems chaotic and everyone is searching for deeper understanding that cannot be found in Google, there is a key truth. Real insight comes from God. 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When we're close to Jesus, we can see and understand things in a special way that others may miss. For us believers, our job is to spend time in God's presence, sticking close to Jesus and staying rooted in what the Bible teaches. Because when we do this, we tap into the source of wisdom that can transform our life. 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It's Joshua Singh, and I want to help you grow in your walk with God. 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

0: copy his famous namesake by battling for the club and its faithful fans.
1: Playing good football, the fans want to enjoy and watch. Also just reconnect with the community, reconnect with the fans, because we had a conversation on how important the fan base is, because they're basically a 12th guy for us.
0: Auckland FC have signed league royalty to an A-League scholarship, recruiting former Manchester City Academy footballer Mali Luluai, whose dad played more than 300 matches in the NRL and UK Super League. That's sport.
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3: And here's your short forecast for all of New Zealand through to midnight tomorrow. For Northland to Manawatū, including Coromandel, Bay of Plenty and the Central High Country, cloudy periods with the odd shower. Showers becoming widespread tomorrow evening, heavy about Northland. For Gisborne and Hawke's Bay, fine today, cloudy tomorrow. Horowhenua to Wellington and Wairarapa, cloud increasing this evening, heavy rain developing tomorrow afternoon or evening. For Marlborough and Nelson, showers developing this evening, turning to heavy rain tomorrow morning, easing to showers again later on. For Buller and Westland, rain spreading north today with heavy falls possible, clearing to fine tomorrow afternoon. For Canterbury and Otago, including Clutha, rain gradually spreading north today with heavy falls, snow lowering to 500 metres inland, becoming fine tomorrow. And for Fiordland, Southland and Clutha, rain heavy at times with snow to 400 metres, easing to showers this evening. Thunderstorms possible about the coast tomorrow afternoon.
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Bethel Music, David Punk, The Blood, 8 minutes past 11 o'clock on a Wednesday night, although not much of it left. I'm Kathy, good to be with you. It is Sanctuary, New Zealand's worship station. Round about 11:30, as per usual, our daily devotional word for you today, up with some thoughts on a shipwreck journal. Looking forward to that one. And also looking forward to a beautiful song from Sarah Lieberman, Great is the Lord. Twyla Paris up also, a bit of a roll call before midnight when the roll is called up yonder. I'll be there. This is Stephen Curtis Chapman with the invitation.

Now that is Elevation Worship, and the song is called Worthy. Good morning, it's 8 minutes past one. If you're just about to tuck yourself up into bed because you have been busy, busy, busy, and maybe you're in the lounge and it got a wee bit cold and you're just about to get into bed and your feet are cold and you're asking yourself the question, is it okay to wear socks to bed?

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1: This is for the busted hearts. This is for the question marks. This is for the outcast soul, lost control, no one knows. Sing it for the can't go back. Sing it for the broken past. Sing it for the just fine.

get the idea they really enjoy their music, the Wren Collective and Build Your Kingdom here. Just on 10 past three, a friend of mine is selling his car. And I looked at it and I thought, that looks pretty good. He's got a Volvo station wagon. And I've always wanted to own a Volvo, but never been able to afford it. And my friend had one on Facebook and thought, yeah, that's pretty good value. I know him. I know that he look after cars. He's a pilot, so he's pretty finicky about that sort of thing. I might give him a tinkle and see whether it's been sold or not and make an offer. Until I looked again and realised that my friend, about 6 months ago, had moved to Alaska. And he is now living in, Alaska, and living in Anchorage. And he was saying that he just finished his job there and was moving on. So he was selling his American, the other side of the front seat, steering wheeled Volvo. And I thought, well, that was wrong for a start. And then figured that it would probably cost me more than the cost of the car to get it back to New Zealand. So sadly, I'm not buying it.